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1: Your weather forecast from Kix Country looking good for the rest of our holiday weekend. We may have a little system moving in on Tuesday with a few showers, but that's about it. Very warm temperatures for a while. A few clouds overnight, low 50s, wind will stay light. We get a very warm Memorial Day, lots of sunshine, and we're headed for the upper 80s. Turning cloudy on Monday night and a slim chance of a shower, and then a few afternoon showers on Tuesday, breezy and low 80s. For Kix Country, I'm meteorologist Steve Hamilton.
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5: Your weather forecast from Kix Country, looking good for the rest of our holiday weekend. We may have a little system moving in on Tuesday with a few showers, but that's about it. Very warm temperatures for a while. A few clouds overnight, low 50s, wind will stay light. We get a very warm Memorial Day, lots of sunshine, and we're headed for the upper 80s. Turning cloudy on Monday night and a slim chance of a shower, and then a few afternoon showers on Tuesday, breezy and low 80s. For Kix Country, I'm meteorologist Steve Hamilton.
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This Memorial Day weekend, remember to say thanks to members of the military, past and present. 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
1: Your weather forecast from Kix Country, looking good for the rest of our holiday weekend. We may have a little system moving in on Tuesday with a few showers, but that's about it. Very warm temperatures for a while. A few clouds overnight, low 50s, wind will stay light. We get a very warm Memorial Day, lots of sunshine, and we're headed for the upper 80s. Turning cloudy on Monday night and a slim chance of a shower, and then a few afternoon showers on Tuesday, breezy and low 80s. For Kix Country, I'm meteorologist Steve Hamilton.
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2: Your weather forecast from Kix Country looking good for the rest of our holiday weekend. We may have a little system moving in on Tuesday with a few showers, but that's about it. Very warm temperatures for a while. A few clouds overnight, low 50s, wind will stay light. We get a very warm Memorial Day, lots of sunshine, and we're headed for the upper 80s. Turning cloudy on Monday night and a slim chance of a shower, and then a few afternoon showers on Tuesday, breezy and low 80s. For Kix Country, I'm meteorologist Steve Hamilton.
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5: Your weather forecast from Kix Country, looking good for the rest of our holiday weekend. We may have a little system moving in on Tuesday with a few showers, but that's about it. Very warm temperatures for a while. A few clouds overnight, low 50s, wind will stay light. We get a very warm Memorial Day, lots of sunshine, and we're headed for the upper 80s. Turning cloudy on Monday night and a slim chance of a shower, and then a few afternoon showers on Tuesday, breezy and low 80s. For Kix Country, I'm meteorologist Steve Hamilton.
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1: Your weather forecast from Kix Country looking good for the rest of our holiday weekend. We may have a little system moving in on Tuesday with a few showers, but that's about it. Very warm temperatures for a while. A few clouds overnight, low 50s, wind will stay light. We get a very warm Memorial Day, lots of sunshine, and we're headed for the upper 80s. Turning cloudy on Monday night and a slim chance of a shower, and then a few afternoon showers on Tuesday, breezy and low 80s. For Kix Country, I'm meteorologist Steve Hamilton.
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This Memorial Day weekend, remember to say thanks to members of the military, past and present. 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

0: Memorial Day weekend is the unofficial kickoff to summer. 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

This Memorial Day weekend, remember to say thanks to members of the military, past and present. 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

This Memorial Day weekend, remember to say thanks to members of the military, past and present. 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
2: Here's your weather forecast from Kix Country. Things look good for our Memorial Day. Very warm. We'll head for the upper 80s on the afternoon high today. Lots of sun and the wind will stay light. Overnight, some clouds moving in. We have a quick little cold front moving into the area, low 50s, and maybe a shower. For Tuesday, we'll get a mix of sunshine and clouds. With that cold front moving through, we may get a shower or thunderstorm in the afternoon. Partly cloudy, low 80s, wind gusting to 30 miles an hour. For Kix Country, I'm meteorologist Steve Hamilton.

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1: Congratulations on your achievements and best of luck in the future.

I saw the old man's face. Front page obituary. 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And I drop by today to just say thanks and pray. 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
2: Here's your weather forecast from Kix Country. Things look good for our Memorial Day. Very warm. We'll head for the upper 80s on the afternoon high today. Lots of sun and the wind will stay light. Overnight, some clouds moving in. We have a quick little cold front moving into the area, low 50s, and maybe a shower. For Tuesday, we'll get a mix of sunshine and clouds. With that cold front moving through, we may get a shower or thunderstorm in the afternoon. Partly cloudy, low 80s, wind gusting to 30 miles an hour. For Kix Country, I'm meteorologist Steve Hamilton.

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0: 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Kix Country weather is quick, concise, and accurate with meteorologist Steve Hamilton.
1: Here's your weather forecast from Kix Country. Things look good for our Memorial Day. Very warm. We'll head for the upper 80s on the afternoon high today. Lots of sun and the wind will stay light. Overnight, some clouds moving in. We have a quick little cold front moving into the area, low 50s, and maybe a shower. For Tuesday, we'll get a mix of sunshine and clouds. With that cold front moving through, we may get a shower or thunderstorm in the afternoon. Partly cloudy, low 80s, wind gusting to 30 miles an hour. For Kix Country, I'm meteorologist Steve Hamilton.

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They are America's true heroes. 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

This Memorial Day weekend, remember to say thanks to members of the military, past and present. 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

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Neither one of us looking for three little words, unless those three words were do not disturb. 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
5: Here's your weather forecast from Kicks Country. Very warm for the next couple of days. We're in the upper 80s for our Memorial Day. Lots of sunshine with high pressure parked over central Colorado for now. We have a cold front that'll move in overnight. Might bring us a shower. It'll be cloudy and a little bit breezy, low 50s. Gusty wind coming up for Tuesday, around 30 miles an hour. Some sun and some clouds. We're hitting the low 80s with a few afternoon showers and thunderstorms. For Kicks Country, I'm meteorologist Steve Hamilton.
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Stripe was white, was 18 feet, and about a stern light. Second hand from a dealer in Atlanta, I rode up with Daddy when he went there to get her.

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4: Here's your weather forecast from Kicks Country. Very warm for the next couple of days. We're in the upper 80s for our Memorial Day. Lots of sunshine with high pressure parked over central Colorado for now. We have a cold front that'll move in overnight. Might bring us a shower. It'll be cloudy and a little bit breezy, low 50s. Gusty wind coming up for Tuesday, around 30 miles an hour. Some sun and some clouds. We're hitting the low 80s with a few afternoon showers and thunderstorms. For Kicks Country, I'm meteorologist Steve Hamilton.
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3: I walked through a county courthouse square. On a park bench, an old man was sitting there. I said, your old courthouse is kind of run down. He said, no, it'll do for our little town. I said, your old flagpole has leaned a little bit, and that's a ragged old flag you got hanging on it. He said, have a seat. And I sat down. Is this the first time you've been to our little town? I said, I think it is. He said, I don't like to brag, but we're kind of proud of that ragged old flag. You see, we got a little hole in that flag there when Washington took it across the Delaware. And it got powder burned the night that Francis Scott Key sat watching it write and say, can you see? And it got a bad rip in New Orleans with Pakenham and Jackson tugging at its seams. And it almost fell at the Alamo beside the Texas flag, but she waved on, though. She got cut with a sword at Chancellorsville, and she got cut again at Shiloh Hill. There was Robert E. Lee, Beauregard, and Bragg, and the south wind blew hard on that ragged old flag. On Flanders Field in World War I, she got a big hole from a Bertha gun. She turned blood red in World War II. She hung limp and low a time or two. She was in Korea, Vietnam. She went where she was sent by her Uncle Sam. She waved from our ships upon the briny foam, and now they've about quit waving back here at home. In her own good land here, she's been abused. She's been burned, dishonored, denied and refused, and the government for which she stands is scandalized throughout the land. And she's getting threadbare and she's wearing thin, but she's in good shape for the shape she's in, 'cause she's been through the fire before, and I believe she can take a whole lot more. So we raise her up every morning, we take her down every night, we don't let her touch the ground, and we fold her upright. On second thought, I do like to brag, 'cause I'm mighty proud of that ragged old flag.

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3: Your Kix Country weather for the rest of today. We're expecting sunshine and really warm temperatures, upper 80s on the high. Overnight, some clouds move in, and we might get a shower or thunderstorm. A cold front is dropping into our area. We'll be in the low 50s, and then our front moves in on Tuesday. It will be slightly cooler, low 80s for the afternoon high, mix of sun and clouds, and a few showers or thunderstorms in the afternoon, and a little windy. For Kix Country, I'm meteorologist Steve Hamilton.
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5: Your Kicks Country weather for the rest of today, we're expecting sunshine and really warm temperatures, upper 80s on the high. Overnight, some clouds move in, and we might get a shower or thunderstorm. A cold front is dropping into our area. We'll be in the low 50s, and then our front moves in on Tuesday. It will be slightly cooler, low 80s for the afternoon high, mix of sun and clouds, and a few showers or thunderstorms in the afternoon, and a little windy. For Kicks Country, I'm meteorologist Steve Hamilton.
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3: Your Kicks Country weather for the rest of today, we're expecting sunshine and really warm temperatures, upper 80s on the high. Overnight, some clouds move in, and we might get a shower or thunderstorm. A cold front is dropping into our area. We'll be in the low 50s, and then our front moves in on Tuesday. It will be slightly cooler, low 80s for the afternoon high, mix of sun and clouds, and a few showers or thunderstorms in the afternoon, and a little windy. For Kicks Country, I'm meteorologist Steve Hamilton.
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3: Here's your weather forecast from Kix Country. We'll turn cloudy overnight. We have a fast-moving cold front headed through, low 50s on the temp, and maybe a shower or thunderstorm. Afternoon showers and thunderstorms will be possible again on Tuesday, but we should get some sunshine. It will be slightly cooler, low 80s on the high. Gusty wind tomorrow, though, up to 30 miles an hour, back to sunshine and low 80s on Wednesday. For Kix Country, I'm meteorologist Steve Hamilton.
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